0: is true, I have two bitten swords, and they cost me deep in the purse. But we have the better of them, and now we have the worse.
1: I knew I'll strike the very first blow, and I'll strike it like a man.

0: is true, I have two bitten swords, and they cost me deep in the purse. But we have the better of them, and now we have the worse.
1: A new wall astride of

swords, and they cost me deep in the purse. But we have the better of them, and now we have

0: forbidden swords, and they cost me deep in the purse. But we have the better of them, and now we have the worse.
1: A new world stride.